was the night that the war began. It's just interesting. It's funny, that night that it started, some people were like, and other people were like, yeah, but it's funny that it does that to us. It's funny how war, very rarely, it's when it's this uncertain, when it's not so sure. Like, there's times in history when we're really sure about things. But this is a time when, for whatever your belief is, this really is a time where we need to try and figure out a way to get it together with each other, you know, because we can't figure things out if we just turn our backs on each other, you know. You're an idiot. No, you're an idiot. No, you're an idiot. No, you're an idiot. No, you're an idiot. I mean, that shit goes on for a long damn time. I mean, I got good friends of mine that I love as deeply as any other friends of mine who look at me and say, no, you're an idiot. And I look at them and say, no, you're an idiot. But, you know, at least we're still friends, which is half the battle. We're not going to kill each other anytime soon.

0: Hey, Mom, do any man days?
1: Well, the thing is, was she chained it down the road to get it, because I wasn't... Yeah, she did.
2: She did.
1: Because she said, I have to buy it, because...
2: No, she didn't. I saw it.
1: Well, I can do the performance myself anyway.

0: Thank you.
1: Yeah, I gotta learn that one again because I love it so much. And I'm a little scared right now because I'll probably mess it up and then I'll be all embarrassed.
2: It's called two-step.

I hope you're all having a good time so far tonight. I hope you're enjoying yourselves because you're being so attentive, and that's really graceful of you. And thank you all very much. I hope you're having a good time.

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I just can't go an evening without him doing something. That then I don't have to do anything. I can just get blown away.

boy, it's better than fucking Glastonbury, this. In it. There's not a long-haired person in sight.

0: Yeah, I gotta learn that one again because I love it so much. And I'm a little scared right now because I'll probably mess it up and then I'll be all embarrassed.
1: It's called two-step.

0: I would have to say that this is the best show we've done in 3 years.
1: Still the best.
2: Shut up.
0: Shut up.

boy, it's better than fucking Glastonbury, this. In it. There's not a long-haired person in sight.

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That's ever I sing songs. Yeah, it was like, and I told my own thing, because they were all singing.

0: You gotta try something new every once in a while. This is my favorite part of the show. Although I'm having a good time, my good friend Tim Reynolds plays something for you.
1: Go ahead. Don't hurt anybody.

Last time that Tim and I were here was the night that the war began. It's just interesting. It's funny, that night that it started, some people were like, and other people were like, yeah, but it's funny that it does that to us. It's funny how war, very rarely, it's when it's this uncertain, when it's not so sure. Like, there's times in history when we're really sure about things, but this is a time when, for whatever your belief is, this really is a time where we need to try and figure out a way to get it together with each other, you know, because we can't figure things out if we just turn our backs on each other, you know. You're an idiot. No, you're an idiot. No, you're an idiot. No, you're an idiot. No, you're an idiot. I mean, that shit goes on for a long damn time. I mean, I got good friends of mine that I love as deeply as any other friends of mine who look at me and say, no, you're an idiot. And I look at them and say, no, you're an idiot. But, you know, at least we're still friends, which is half the battle. We're not going to kill each other anytime soon. But we might feel like it. No, fuck you. Yeah, you know, it's just fucking crazy. Anyway, I must say one thing. This song's about my grandfather, and he fought Rommel in North Africa, you know? They kicked some ass. Rommel was no pushover, you know, right at the front. There's evil people. But they still came weeping out of somebody's vagina.

But this ain't no day. If you ain't know the dog, let's say one thing. If you ain't know the dog, if you ain't know the song, then shit, you just got to do it. Because you know what it is. Because after you throw it down and say that, sit by a campfire, say, burn it up, baby.

0: Before you go, there's something I want you to have.
1: Oh, it's beautiful. But wait a minute, isn't this...
0: Yeah, yes it is.
1: But I thought the old lady dropped it into the ocean in the air.
0: Well, baby, I went down and got it for you.
1: Aw, you shouldn't have.

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Scrolling through your call list. 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

0: Dave, you're dying, Dave.
1: Hello. Hey, Mum, do you want any Mandy's?
2: Well, the thing is, was she nipped down the road to get it because I was
1: she did.
2: Because she said I had to buy it.
1: No, she didn't. I saw it.
2: Well, I can do the performance myself anyway.

So we've been doing this this tour. I guess this is a fifth show we've done, Tim and I. And so this little song's been growing out while we've been playing, sort of. It's a little story. And the little story, I was in New York City, and I was walking down the street, trying to find the place I was going. I can't remember where I was going now, but because I met this girl and I asked her directions, you know. And she was tiny, you know. And she wasn't young, she was just tiny. And so I asked her directions.

0: Thank you very much.
1: But we already, we done already done it, done then.
2: That'd be like, you know, like saying a thing and then not saying it for a little while and then saying it again. Then people will be like, why'd he say that again?